0: like glass. You know what I'm saying? Gotta make it shine like glass.
1: Outrageous against the scene. Proof read the script. Flipped it black. So I'm back in gangrene. 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I had a dream. The clean protein.

up with a quickness. 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Get this. 1, 2, 3, 4, 5. Attacking they crack. Griffin's back. Got 5 on it black. The track got X on the decks.

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And then you start realising pain itself can't really hurt unless you allow it to. Be careful what you let out of you. Weakness smells sweet, they'll devour you. And that's real. Give me 60 seconds, I'll show you how I feel for a minute. 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

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You know what I mean? It's mad, innit? We go from the cradle to the cabinet. One crazy thing about life, they're the only two guaranteed points you can map, innit? A birth and death, all the rest is up to, I ain't even sure anymore. Was I cursed or blessed when I'd get kicked off a

sides, planning a trip. No place like home, if only could afford it. Ticket to ride, connected by the hip. Surviving on the dabs with the dust in the pocket.

0: useless to me. 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

See the pleasure lovers who live it like it is, where it's at. Make the scene with the rebels, the hippies who think that flower power rules over everything and everybody. Psych Out! Dick Clark presents the hallucinatory world of the Flower Children as they parade up and down the streets of San Francisco's Haight-Ashbury district. Psych Out was filmed entirely on location in hippie heaven. 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
1: And thus the dusk awakens for a new rotation of its being, leaving much to the imagination, even when the outline of the shadow is enough to keep you peeing in your sandals. Phantom stroll, know how to control the angles. Ramble, only with the ammo of a 1,000-year-old oak barrel, bearing poems of the one and only gold pharaoh's cold stone tableaus. Stone blown, bone marrow shown on account of me, thrown home, grown arrows at your homes. Battle with myself though, just to own cattle. Rather right wrongs than condone the values of a lone werewolf society. Emotional sobriety is not the vibe for me. Silently invite the night infinity to hear the symphony. Hints of mint linger in the timpani. Is there any skill in pimping bees? Striptease MCs, I inflict injuries and bring you to your knees like Muhammad Ali in 63. Similar to trimming weeds in the evening breeze near the beach where I left my wallet and my keys.

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0: How shall I begin my story that has no beginning?
1: The sampler, as well as the turntable, were principal tools largely responsible for the birth and development of hip-hop. With a sampler, any drum beat, any guitar riff, any sound that could be recorded could be used as part of a new composition, a new contextualization. The recording you are listening to now is an example.

cultural production, at least musically, but that was full of possibilities by virtue of being able to freely appropriate from the musical past to make new combinations and thus new meanings. The story demonstrates that a society, quote, free to borrow and build upon the past is culturally richer than a controlled one.

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Heaven knows, that's how it goes.

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Yes, and how many years can some people exist before they're allowed to be free? Yes, and how many times can a man turn his head and pretend that he just

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All the time he knows you push one at the end. You push one at the end. You push one at the end. You push one at the end.

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Big up the crew, man.

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3: 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It is always a pleasure.
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0: and got to break,
1: got
0: free,
1: to break free
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0: Got to break, got to break through before you leave.

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Yeah, all the hoes like this. Yeah. By the teachers too, so I wouldn't have to go to school no more. Tease people too. Yeah, make them my friend, then I tease them with the money. They'll be my friends more often also. Yeah, we have all this.

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Tighten your hand. Some things unfold. Some things are planned.